0: Relax.
1: Sunday mornings were your favorite. 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

It's hard to say that I'd rather stay awake when I'm asleep, because my dreams are bursting at the seams. 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